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The whole house was a wreck. But before she said good morning,

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I'm talking to all men, wherever you may be, if it happens.

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0: Hey, Steph girl, what's up?
1: What's up, George?
0: I'm cool. You know, I've been thinking about recording one of those grooves, you know, that my mom used to love.
1: Mm-hmm.
0: You know, one of those easy kind of

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Hold on, a change will come. I just wanna say, I think I'm gonna have to sit

0: check out my melody. Check.
1: Wait, 'cause you never know, no, you never know when you're gonna go.
0: Check out my melody. Check out.